0: don't want you to get struck by lightning, and I don't want any of the hands to get struck by lightning.
1: We could go across and plant the lightning.
2: What happened?
3: Would these people mind if we go through their apartment?
4: Thank you so much. We just
5: I love you.

0: shit. 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
1: That's so stupid.
0: Sorry, Captain. I apologize.
2: Yes, love! Coachella say yes, not one time.

0: strangers feel like family. And every song, every touch, every word feels more alive than it ever has. For some, it's pure euphoria.
1: It's pure euphoria.
0: It's pure euphoria.
1: It's pure euphoria.
0: It's pure euphoria.

0: don't want you to get struck by lightning, and I don't want any of the hands to get struck by lightning.
1: We could go across and play on the lightning.
2: Would these people mind if we go through their apartments?
3: Thank you so much. We just
4: I love you.

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1: This
0: bailar.
1: Whatever I play to you, you play back to me.